0: 24 receiver.
1: Go ahead.
0: Multi-gas 1-8-E, received report of the traffic stunt about 396 Avenue 133rd Street. RB stated there was a vehicle headed west on Highway 12 that's swerving between lanes. It's a green and tan older pickup with a light bar on top of it and wide tires. He wasn't able to get a 28 and is willing to sign a complaint. 396 Avenue 133rd Street, westbound.
1: 10-4.
2: Baker, out there, Jill.
3: No, it's just one truck from us. It's just a small spot.
2: Let my on-duty officer know. Situation when she gets there, 10-4.

C3 M22. I put a name, Luis, in the comments. He says he has an ID out of North Dakota, but I couldn't get anything back. Could you work your magic, see if you can get him back?

0: hacked, but I think I found a stolen file on him, and the stolen file showing that he is a 29.
1: 10-4, is there a picture on there? 10-4, I'll take a look, thank you.

0: Go ahead, send number five.
1: It's just a small patch I have it under control.

B3, M24. Can you advise APD that I saw my pickup just going past out of state? I wasn't able to turn around due to traffic, but I'm trying to get behind it now.

Attention Medic 3, can I have your response to 39063, Green Alert Lane for a 79-year-old male? RT believes he had a stroke and might possibly be having another. 39063, Greenwood Lane for a stroke.

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1: Believe me, a Chevy Avalanche. No damage with a flatbed trailer.

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1: Hey, 4, Adam 22. Could you head to 3-1 and see if you can confirm this 29, the name number is attached in the comments. It's a 2025 warrant, so I don't know if it's going to be in the folders or not.
0: I'll head that way.
1: Thank you.

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1: Approximately 14 minutes from your facility, coming from here on the 76-year-old female presented at the GA. 4147 over 76, heart rate 69 centers from this rate, 14 to 93% on room air. Protonics, 10 mils, milligrams per hour. Any questions or disposition?
0: Catch the report. I'll give you a room number in a minute.
1: Thank you.

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1: 143, I'll be around.
2: 10-4, she's 1080 histories. Seems like she's probably 6'7".
3: Sioux Falls, 6 Wing Ground, is that McKenna?

0: Good.
1: I got a fourth 911 from this. There's blood everywhere, and then she fell and then hung up. The other dispatcher's still on the phone with her. States whoever's in her head will hurt.
0: Yeah, 10-4, Temple HP unit, sir. A little bit ahead of me here. They should be there any

0: route to Webster to go pick up warrant. Starting miles is 64596. No need for 23s. And if something happens while I'm down, call 1X.
1: Can't go with me.

0: Was there a vehicle description? I'm in here.
1: From what we're understanding, there is no vehicle. She was kicked out or has been walked.

0: 4-2 Farnham. Was that fourth caller still out there, or they move on?
1: All the 911s has been the RP herself. We've only got one call from an additional party. Think about it.
0: Yeah.

0: What's your 20?
1: 91st. Oh, the black sedan stopped on the left side of the road. Not sure if that was the RP or a female. I haven't seen any vehicles or walking along the road yet.
0: 10-4. That's probably where she's at.
1: Found her. She's at near 100. Thanks, Chris.

130th, 387th, with South Dakota commercial plate 86469.

attention, truck one, static one, have you respond to 1324 12th Avenue Southeast for a female, unknown age at this time. She is breathing, unconscious. 1324 12th Avenue Southeast, Bethesda Retirement Community.

0: 261B, you should probably add Jacob Perry to the call here.
1: Temper with me.
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0: 然后做美声。
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0: This is going to be the 12F. The next unit that comes up, there's a family standing outside, male in a yellow shirt. She just walked out of that house. You can have them stop and talk with them just north of me on the east side of the road.
1: I'm sorry, you cut out. 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
0: This is at 12F. Could you... There's a house just to the north of me on the east side of the road. There's a male standing outside in a yellow shirt. Could you have the next unit stop and talk with them? She looks like she just walked out of that house as well.
2: Get your hands on. Team 3-1.

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0: Roger, Medic 1. 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

featuring Chris, I'm 24, Chris, and I'm South Coast Zero. George, Adam, Robert, Tom, Edward, Robert, first name, Adam, Nora, George, Edward, Lincoln, middle initial, Mary, date of birth, 8/4/2001.

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0: I'm looking at the 29. So looks like all three of them are, two of them are Pennington County only, and one of them surrounding counties only.
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1: Multicast 160, sending a traffic message. You started 6th Avenue Southeast and 7th Avenue Southeast. RBC, she was pulling out of this intersection and got cut off by a vehicle. She gave 28-3 North 5. 725 comes back to a white at 1. She stated the vehicle cut her off and then was swerving through traffic. It was last seen headed east for this intersection 5 minutes ago.

Attention, Medic 1, please respond. 7, 11th Avenue Northwest. It's the Heritage Condominiums. We have a 16-year-old male who was out riding. He crashed. He did hurt his knee. It is bleeding. He's 16 years old, conscious and breathing. 307 11th Avenue Northwest.

0: 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You said your starting mileage is 3446.
1: 9-3-4-4-6, 9-3-4-4-6.

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0: 6-1-1B. Or 726, if you could have him pop the chute for me.
1: 10-4.

0: Yeah, was that for 24?
1: Negative. Just Adam 10.
0: Out of the traffic.
1: 10-4, do you have a suspicious vehicle at 142nd and 397th? Caller said there was a car in the ditch. They did not see anyone inside. It's just off of 397 in the southbound ditch. Again, 142nd and 397th.
0: 10-4, go ahead and assign 24 to that.
1: 10-4.

0: Okay.
1: There's a female in the PD lobby. She was saying she wants to speak with a sergeant, but she has questions regarding your traffic stop where you went 10:15 after that mail.
0: She's in the jail lobby.
1: The PD lobby, 114 2nd Avenue Southeast.
0: 10-4, all the doors.
2: Oh, Adam 10, I'm here, I'll take care of it.
0: Stand for.

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1: That works. That's a pass.

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1: Network.
0: Other than dispatch, we've got our 7 train calls. I'll stay here.

Attention Medic 1, please respond with PD officers to 1315 South High Street, apartment 63. They are out with an individual who is screaming and on some kind of substance. His legs are checked out. 1315 South High Street, number 63.

0: Ơi
1: The advice that life came in and did a practice landing. They are clear of the path.
0: Sounds good. We're 21 out. 21.

0: 24.
1: Is there a 31 headed my way?
0: Negative. I will call one.
1: No damage to the vehicle. All tires are off. Keys are in the vehicle. It is in the ditch, though.
0: 24.

71 male, coming from Spencer, altered mental status, secondary to GI bleed. At this time, we are infusing the second unit of PRBC. We have discontinued the levo he was on with them. Vitals heart rate was in the 80s. Blood pressure is 110 over 60. At levo, rest resume at 16. Oxygen saturation is at 99% on room air. Questions or disposition for me?

0: fireworks call here. I know it's APD, but they're all tied up. It's 135th Street and South Dakota Street, just kind of west of that intersection. The caller says there's a family lighting fireworks off on the road. Or thank you.
1: Unit it was, he believes it was possibly Unit 7-1 building. Advised that he was walking behind some houses. A dog was tied up in the backyard and then had possibly a German Shepherd.

0: 7 Paul, did you copy my traffic?
1: Negative.
0: First of 10:26.
1: 10-4, so where does he live at?

0: I got a call from Rondo about her daughter, Jerry Locke, wanting a rusty lock removed, is intoxicated. Watertown police just called that he is out of the residence but is scaring the kids. I have 7 King and Row.
1: Could you...
0: No. The radio broke out. I had received a call from Rhonda. She advised that her daughter, Jerry Locke, wanted a rusty lock removed from the residence. She was intoxicated. Just received a call from Watertown Police stating the same thing. He is not the residence, but he is scaring the kids. I have 7 King and Row.
1: And 4. They show me and Route as well. As far as the dog call, if the dog was tied up, if he calls, just advise him to come fill out a statement for him.

0: 10-4, did we get a 28 on the location?
1: Negative on the 28. Individual that reported it suspects he's going to be traveling towards the coffee cup.

0: Just an update. It's pretty foggy up here on top of 700 coming up to Laurie Road.
1: Oh, yeah.

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1: I tried to clarify that, and they did mother and dispatch.
2: 10-4.
1: You're
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0: Seven five. Was he outside of Ron's? Jerry's.
1: Outside Jerry's residence.
0: Report the 581, correct?
2: Effort.
3: Officer 17, I've got a vehicle at unit 581.

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He stopped at Rhonda's after her 911 call and was arguing with her and then headed out.

0: Falls River.
1: For pad is secure in Mitchell.
0: Copy, passenger. Do Falls River.

We had received a call from 551 about a elderly male having a heart attack, unresponsive, 32's en route. One female called about fireworks going off in Crawfordsville as well.

0: Adam 24.
1: Everyone has the vehicle. 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
1: Over.
0: Six. 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
1: Someone.

0: I called in Emily Graves back. She is out with Mr. Freeman. He is conscious and breathing. He is having troubles breathing, though.
1: So, we're just hanging on the line with our motor. We got on Lori Road. Be there shortly.
2: Okay.

0: Called the RP back. She advised that the ambulance was on scene and has him loaded up, taking him to CDP.
1: 10-4. You can show us 97.
2: 7.
3: 7-5-7.
1: Sorry, back tonight. 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
2: 7.

0: 7.7, why are you showing back to me? I did not. It's a 900 unit.
1: 7. Seven, Paul, 17.
0: Good.
1: I believe I'm passing the ambulance here. We're gonna be, I'm gonna be passing them by travel roads. They're heading south.
2: Rotor landed, Mitchell.
3: Copy, landed.

0: 23, Adam 24.
1: Adam 24.
0: 28 out of South Dakota.
1: Go ahead.
0: 3 Mary 3 074.
2: Was met by the RP near south of 122nd Street and BIA 700. That's why they were working on him.
1: Never. Out of Aberdeen. Expires 05-2027 and negative. Good for it.

0: I got that address.
1: There are units east of Aberdeen on 12. Could you?

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1: Adam 23.
0: How available, what do they need east of Highway 12?
1: Adam 23, that 2G would have answered that for you.

0: 23.
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0: Fuji's asking if you could call his personal.
1: And for... I don't have his cell number. Can you give it to me?
0: He said for, let's see, it'll be 290-6746. 290-6746.
1: 10-4.

0: Lakota came in with left-sided weakness, was scanned for a stroke, was negative, but was treated with tea and case. Currently, he's resting comfortably on our cots. Vitals are as follows: 78 normal sinus for a heart rate, 31 over 79, 12 respirators, 98% on 2 liters. He was a VAN positive assessment for me upon arrival to Mitchell. Any questions or disposition?
1: Attachment to 2238, so that is room 2238 when you get here.
0: 2238, thanks.
2: Six Lincoln, I'll be heading north on 281, just off of Highway 12.
3: 10-4, the Highway 10, sounds like the vehicle is coming from Leola, just kind of passed on that. They thought it was coming towards the Aberdeen area, it'd just be the most likely route.
2: I'll head up that way and keep my eye out for it.
3: Thank you.
4: Yeah, I'm 23, same traffic.

0: Dickey County, that if he's not heading our way, he might be heading their way back up to his residence north of Allendale.
1: All right, I'll give him a call.
0: Thank you.

0: 281 124th.
1: 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I haven't seen anything in the ditch. Once I get to 115th, I'm going to head west and go towards the McPherson County border if you want to just keep going north.
0: 10-4.

0: is heading our way.
1: 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Will you all cover that area?

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1: Can you start me an out with going to be Highway 10 and about 384th with a red pickup on the side of the road? South Dakota, 3 Robert 0288.

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2: Four.
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0: 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They advised you guys can 1022. They did locate that vehicle. Again, the vehicle has been located in Leola.
1: 10-4, you control all units 10-8.
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0: 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I'll look for those civil papers.
1: Go for it.

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1: 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So you see the apple fields.
0: I did receive a teletype regarding that. I think be a good idea if it's pretty bad, especially for early morning travelers.
1: 10-4, that was 3.
2: I'm going to be out with a broke down semi. It's going to be Southwest 6th Avenue, South 2nd Street, Virginia Plates, 543-109. That's on a trailer.
3: Ten four.

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1: 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I'm trying them all different ways as well, out of Virginia.
2: M4.

0: Peace. If there's any of this traffic complaints on, well, pretty much all through 281 is cars complaining about the people driving Falico, driving unsafe, speeding, passing up hills, stuff like that.
1: C3, I'm 24.
0: 24.
1: They specify vehicles at all?
0: Are these just, he said he's called him before and it's just a day after day sort of thing. He said he didn't specify any vehicles.
1: 24. You can show me 10-8 and I'll just set up there.
0: Come forth.

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And going to be South Dakota, or sorry, Florida, 75, Adam, King, Queen, Mary.

0: Over time.
1: PC3 on 18, 59 quarter mil. Last thing will be two part last names. First part, George, Adam, Robert, Charles, Ida, Adam. Second part, Charles, Adam, Ida, Robert, Ocean. First name, Robert, Adam, Union, David, Edward, Lincoln. Date of birth, 08-04-99.
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0: That's valid and negative.
1: That's important.

it's negative, but it looks like it's the tank had been distributed to a dealer, U.S. Auto Sales, out of Tampa. But it is negative.

Buddy on the valve, and I just had one at 102 coming past the Walmart. I think I'm catching up here. But Burger King.

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0: 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I'll be unavailable out of state through Wednesday.
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0: plane come in on 911. It was right up at the North Dakota border. I took the information and then gave it to North Dakota State Radio for them to handle.
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0: Robert Adam Paul Edward Robert, first name Sam Charles Ocean Tom Tom, middle initial Robert. 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

59 South Cornell. Last name, Tom, Ocean, Robert, George, Edward, Robert, Sam, Ocean, Nora. 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
1: This is the National Weather Service in Aberdeen, go ahead.
0: Just got your alert pushed through on my phone. Where do you expect the worst of this to be?

0: Yeah, that strongest core right now, we did get a report kind of 7 miles northwest of the Joe Creek Recreation Area of some winds around 111 or 112 miles an hour. That will be kind of continuing off to the northeast, so tracking pretty much that, like, across the southern part of Hyde County, heading probably somewhere between the Highmore, Ree Heights, that should be kind of pushing, you know, of course, with the winds that strong, be pushing pretty quickly up to that northeasterly direction, kind of continue to push through in the next, you know, hour up through that area.
1: Where would you say the hail core is?
0: Copy that. Yeah, the hail core looks like the right now is kind of just to the north of the Cedar Creek Rec area, halfway between there and Canning. That'll be pushing off to the northeast. Right, the hail core is generally only about 1 inch in diameter with that at this time. So definitely the winds are the primary concern.
1: And figure out a place to go to the west and see if I can meet it.
0: Copy that, yeah. Let me know if you experience anything or see any damage with these winds moving through.

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BC3, down 2459 North Minnesota Mail. And Charles, Henry, Robert, Ida, Sam, Tom, Edward, Nora, Sam, Ocean, Nora, first name, Zebra, Adam, Charles, Henry, Adam, Robert, Young, middle initial, John, date of birth 7/7/2003.

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0: Thank you.
1: Tom, Robert, Adam, Ida, Nora, Adam. First name, David, Ocean, Mary, Ida, Nora, Ida, Charles. Middle name, John, Union, Sam, Tom, Ida, Charles, Edward. Date of birth, 06, 05, 96.

0: 24.
1: Report taken.

in right towards Highmore. Should be there probably within the next 5 to 10 minutes or so. Continuing on northeasterly track. Things that we are noticing occasionally on kind of the western side of that strong core is there are some, you know, kind of potential maybe for seeing something trying to spin up briefly. But again, I mean, right now it looks like that 100 to 110 mile an hour heading into Highmore is definitely the primary concern. Anybody's Aberdeen clear?

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1: This is National Weather Service, go ahead.
0: I'm approximately 6 miles south of Highmore. I'm getting a little hail now, but the winds are probably 70, 80 plus. We did set the sirens off in Highmore.
1: Copy that. Yeah, thank you for doing that. Definitely. What we're seeing where our radar, even though it's still, you know, a little ways above the surface, about 6,000, 7,000 feet above the surface, we're still getting indications of 100 are moving right into Highmore.

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0: Chance of seeing it, but are you

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Please respond to 514 South 3rd Street, Apartment 2. 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She's 60 years old. 514 South 3rd Street, Apartment 2.

0: 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Aberdeen Weather.
1: This is Aberdeen Weather. Go ahead.
0: Just received reports. Rehite, South Dakota has lost power. They're receiving high winds currently and heavy rain. And I do see that somebody emptying 0.25 inch hail north of Rehite.
1: Copy that. Yeah, thank you very much for those reports.

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1: Do you have any confirmed wind speeds that are coming through Hymo right now?
0: Right now, let me take a look. Just 1 second. Was as of about 7 minutes ago, 96 miles an hour, and the peak there was 131 from that site.

correct, yeah. It looks like the next, at least city indicated, is Polo and then kind of continuing up towards the Occam and Miranda area.

looks like it's going to just keep maintaining it with the way it's at right now, kind of continue to search those really strong winds out, get some of that little bit of inch to inch and a half inch hail, maybe a couple spots of seeing up to 2 inch hail. But yeah, that wind core looks like it's going to continue to the northeast for the first. Copy that, NWSB.

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124-59 on Texas Mill. And George, Adam, Robert, Charles, Ida, Adam, first name, John, Ocean, Nora, Adam, Tom, Henry, Saint, Adam, Nora, middle initial, Adam, Davis, 10-12-1995.

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1: This is Aberdeen weather, go ahead.
0: Brother, I got reports of just south of Polo of lost garage and some outbuildings, high winds, and heavy rains currently.
1: Copy that. Thank you very much for the report.
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0: West of, I guess, but there is some weak in that area, right on the northwest side of these strong winds. Copy that, yeah, and if you happen to have them see anything, definitely relay it to us. We're keeping a close eye on that, but thinking it's probably largely wind at this point.
1: Last name, Boy, Edward, Nora, Ida, Tom, Edward, Zebra. First name, John, Union, Adam, Nora. Middle name, Daniel, common spelling. Day of birth, 11/24/97.

personal unit, stand by for a weather warning. Personal units, we have a severe thunderstorm warning issued at 6:48 a.m. Other locations in the path of the thunderstorm include Mansfield and Warner. Again, severe thunderstorm warning.

Unifor, can you try that again? This might be a two-part last name. It's going to be Tom Ocean Robert Robert Edward.

0: Okay, that's coming back down at violent negative as well.
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Wisconsin Medicare refund 216 First Avenue Northeast for a 76-year-old female with a broken arm. In First Avenue Northeast, this will be in Warner.

0: 4.
1: Attention Warner medics, respond 216 for 70 in Warner for a 76-year-old female with a broken arm. 216 for 70 Northeast Warner.

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1: Warner.

0: 10th. Braced, but is extremely scared of the weather, and there's a lot of trees around where she is at, and might need help getting to a shelter. Again, 216 470 Northeast in Warner.
1: That's cool.

0: her arm was broken previously, and she is just scared. So she does not need a medic. We were be sending a deputy.
1: Copy that. Medic 4 is standing down for now. We'll be available.

0: Tim Warner Medics. There's an update on the call at 21st Avenue Northeast. The female had her arm broken previously.
1: Okay.
0: She does not need a medic. She's scared of the storm, so we will be deputy. You can cancel. I'll send out a I am responding page.

Latest announcement, the National Weather Service in Aberdeen has issued a severe thunderstorm for southeastern Brown County in northeast South Dakota until 8 a.m. A 7:09 severe thunderstorm is located near Redfield, moving northeast 65 miles an hour. 2-inch hail and 70-mile-hour wind gusts were reported. People and animals outdoors will possibly be injured. You can expect hail, damage to roofs, siding, windows, and vehicles. Expect considerable tree damage. Wind damage is also likely. Again, severe thunderstorm warning for southeastern Brown County in northeastern South Dakota until 8 a.m.

0: Yeah, just a 1078. I'm a little north of Redfield at the Gardner Monument pull-off. Pretty high winds and just a lot of wind-blown rain right now. No hail or anything too extreme yet. I'm just going to stand by here. You can't see on the roadway at all.
1: On there. Not sure what I'm going to do. I'm just going to talk to the RP and see what she wants me to do with her. I didn't see that you were going to call down there. If you get any weather or anything, let us know.

I'm headed down that way. Three EM1, EM14. Dr. Andy Maddox, I just went through his place down there. He had 70s for winds.

0: Go ahead.
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0: What do we have the gust at right now?

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1: 10-4.

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0: have the phone with the weather service. Sounds like Warner Stratford area is going to be the bullseye area right now. We're probably going to hit the sirens for those two areas here shortly. And Aberdeen will probably be in the 60 mile per hour range or so.
1: Copy.
0: Likely to see 80 on that southern border, though.

0: 23, BC 310, 23.
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0: 10-4, thank you.

0: 16-1.
1: Yeah, I'm 10-8 from my previous location. I'm a bit northbound. I'm going to go check out Ashton, Millette, Northville, etc. In case of advice.
0: 10-4, be advised I activated sirens in north and west, correction east.
1: 10-4, yeah, the wind has dropped and the rainfall's drops. So I pulled out of there and I'm headed north. Check things out.
0: 10-4.
2: Be safe there at 19. Did you guys turn off the sirens?
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1: Calm down here, probably about 5 to 10.
0: Okay, 10-4.

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1: Right.
0: Weather service said you're about 5 minutes from the big one. Hang on.

0: 571 EM1. As 1078, I'm in Ash, and everything appears to be 10-4. I don't see any major branches down, and looks like they see. There's a little standing water on some of the streets, but I'll be 10-8, and I'm going to go up north and look around at Northville, etc.
1: 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The National Weather Service in Aberdeen has issued a severe thunderstorm warning for southeastern Brown County and northeastern South Dakota until 8:45 a.m. At 7:38, a severe thunderstorm is located near Stratford or near Warner, moving northeast at 45 miles an hour. Hazards, 90-mile-an-hour wind gusts and quarter-size hail. Trained weather spotters at 7:05 reported 80-mile-an-hour wind 6 miles south of Rockham. This severe thunderstorm will be near Stratford around 7:45, Bath around 7:50, and Groton around 7:55 a.m. Again, National Weather Service in Aberdeen has issued a severe thunderstorm warning for southeastern Brown County in northeastern South Dakota until 8:45 a.m.

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0: This is 322 on my portable. I'll be monitoring the radios if I need to switch over to SO10 or anything. Can you just let me know? But right now, Warner, currently wind's starting to pick up, just sprinkling at the time.
1: 10-4, thank you for the update.

0: DM1, Adam 23. Bring dogs down into the shelter.
1: Emily,

0: Montana Agency Wrangler, would you like me to go and keep an eye on this?
1: It's coming up through Warner and Stratford, the worst of it. There's another system that's pushing through Aberdeen in the north center part of the county. That's not as severe, but the Stratford area is kind of the bullseye right now.
0: I'll start heading down towards Fernie and work across that way.
2: EM1, Adam 23, I'm
1: going to
2: head to
1: Stratford. 23?

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1: It looks like most of it's going to be over by Stratford now.

0: Stratford, Brentford in Spink County is where the strongest winds are right now. They seem to be more on the back side of the storm than the front side. So we're going to keep an eye for that Stratford, Fernie, Groton area now.
1: Copy.

I'll use standby for a weather-related announcement. The National Weather Service in Aberdeen has issued a tornado warning for southeastern Brown County in northeastern South Dakota until 8:30 this morning. At 7:57, a severe thunderstorm capable of producing a tornado was located near Andover or 8 miles west of Bristol, moving northeast at 60 miles an hour. Flying debris will be dangerous to those caught without shelter. Mobile homes could be damaged or destroyed. This is a dangerous storm. Will be near Bristol and Pierpont around 8:05, Roslyn around 8:15. Again, National Weather Service in Aberdeen has issued a tornado warning for southeastern Brown County and northeastern South Dakota until 8:30 a.m.

571 EM1. Update on Millette. I'm driving around here. Everything appears to be 10-4 and looks like they have power. There is quite a bit of standing water kind of on the edges of the roads and stuff, but

0: Marsh County monitoring kind of all this stuff. Just wondering if you're able to advise like what these things are looking at with the cell.
1: Copy that. Yeah, we've been kind of watching. We've had kind of a limited number of observations and reports 15, 20 minutes with these storms. The last we had was 64 miles an hour is in southern Brown County. The 80 mile an hour winds as that continues to push to the northeast and get in the southern part of Marshall County. We also just issued a tornado warning for that kind of goes into the far south central part of Marshall County for some circulation that's approaching Andover right now.
0: You can surveil.
2: Denver.
1: We'll probably be continuing those warnings even farther northeast from where they're currently at.
0: And for I'm kind of headed where that they can like Langford, Britain.
1: Copy that, yeah, especially that Langford over to Eden, Port Sisseton, Roy Lake area, that probably is going to be the best for the strongest winds, but we, you know, do expect probably some 60, even spreading back towards, you know, into like the Amherst, Britain area, up to the northeast.
0: Thank you.
1: At the end of it, everything clear.

0: 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Temple.
1: Stand by for a weather-related announcement. The National Weather Service in Aberdeen has issued a tornado warning for southeastern Brown County and northeastern South Dakota until 8:45. At 8:05, a severe thunderstorm capable of producing a tornado was located near Fernie, or 7 miles southwest of Groton, moving northeast at 20 miles an hour. This is a dangerous storm that will be near Groton around 8:10 a.m. Again, the National Weather Service in Aberdeen has issued a tornado warning for southeastern Brown County and northeastern South Dakota until 8:45.
2: Kind of tightened up there, so that's what prompted the tornado warning. We have seen that broaden a little bit, but we're station there, just a little broader and weaker, so that you know that at least lessens the concern a little bit, but definitely a concern as that continues.
3: Trevor, thank you.
2: You're welcome. And everything clear?
3: Yes, sir.

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1: 10-4, 809.
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Never mind. EM1, EM14. Just talking to Nancy Radke down there in that area, Stafford, Fernie area. She had 60 mile an hour wind just now.

0: 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What's your 20?
1: On Highway 37, just outside of Fernie.
0: Okay, 10-4.

0: Are you more? Do you need me to go anywhere?
1: I think we're okay for right now. The strongest is in the Groton area, just getting ready to move out of the county in that Fernie area. There's some stronger winds in the Columbia area, stuff like that, Bath area, but nothing too crazy.
0: 10-4, just let me know.
1: 4, thank you.

0: Want to help you? I'm moving north towards the power generation plant. Rain's kind of letting up in Fernie, but I'm just gonna follow the severe cell north here.
1: Where?

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1: 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Yep.
2: To National Weather Service, go ahead.
1: The report possible touchdown by Pierpont. Is there a specific location? More than that.
2: That looks like right about the spot. We haven't heard that one yet. We had a couple reports of, you know, 1 or 2 miles south of Andover, but does that seem to in the Pierpont area?
1: We're headed south, just about to the length. We'll try and advise if we see anything.
2: Copy that. Yeah, that sounds pretty good as you're heading. Yeah, that area is tracking stuff that say specifically. Let me see if I can get the road on here real quick.
3: It's pretty safe bet to say that any farmstead, anything that I've seen anywhere in the 26 has got significant damage to roofs and outbuildings.

0: stove on there.
1: 10-4, I just passed it. I'm going to turn around and kind of sit there.
0: Copy that. It looks like it should be in that area, I would say, within the next 5 to 7 minutes.
1: 10-4, thank you.
2: Yep, thank you for the report. Appreciate it.

just south of Webster. I'll kind of head that way as well, just in case. If you hear anything else, though, let us know.

0: fire station here. It looks like most of it's out of the county now.
1: I was just going to tell you that it looks like everything may just be on the county line, but everything's moving into Dade and Marshall County now.

0: This is Isaac of 122nd and roughly 430th Avenue. Raining quite heavily. The wind, I have a number on that wind for you, but at this point I can't quite see. It's going about 3 miles an hour.
1: Copy that. Appreciate the report.

0: southeastern polygon to be extended to the northeast. Just wondering, because the lakes are to the northeast of that and probably haven't been included in the other polygons.
1: Yeah, that's our plan, is we're going to be, at least on the severes, issuing a new severe to carry those to the northeast, and then analyzing on our evolution for those tornado warnings going forward.
0: 10-4, thanks.
1: Yeah, no problem. Things that we've been noticing is the radar indications that were giving us that, you know, kind of those tornadoes and that signature seems to maybe have weakened here over couple scans, but you know, we're going to keep it going for now and see how it evolves here over the coming 10 minutes or so.
0: Thank you.

0: This is, are they still staging at the DOT shed in Highmore or at the fire hall?
1: I'm not sure. One and then the other, kind of. First, that'll be closer to them.
2: Port to Highmore Fire Hall. Highmore Fire Hall.
0: Yeah, port.

0: 10-4-833.
1: Hi, 71 HP-157. Go ahead,
2: HP-157. I drove through Fisher Grove camping and everything there.
1: 10-4-834.

0: 7 Frank is Hammond 7 Uniform.
1: 10-4. I can take 300 if you want to go to Red Aaron.
0: 10-4.
2: I'll put you on the call for service.

0: looking for an arm from one of the tarp machines that fell off one of the trucks.
1: Stronger winds, rain, no hail.

0: where that polygon is now and how delayed my radar is. What looks to be a hook. Just wondering if that's showing anything on your end. If I should be going back a little west now. My current location, I'm on 434th and probably 118th.
1: Copy that. Let me find your location and I'll let you know.
0: One Eighth Avenue, then Street 434-118.
1: Copy that. Let me find it here. Yeah, that kind of your area where you're at. I think the it looks like the best opportunity or the tornadic potential would be off to just the north northeast of where you're at right now. Seeing it look as impressive in the lower levels, but we're still seeing rotation aloft, which has kind of prompted us to hold on to the tornado warning for right now.
0: I had one of the deputies report some hail. When I started my transmission with you, there's a few little things I could hear on the vehicle, but nothing I can report on size.
1: Copy that. Just hold on 1 second. With the radar forecaster right now, mentioned that we're planning on letting the tornado warning go just because of our not seeing as much circulation on the lower levels. We'll open a rotation aloft, so just as FYI.
0: 10-4.

It's out, National Weather Service is going to stick us in a high wind warning here for a little while due to the inbound winds feeding the thunderstorm in Dade County are still present here. So still going to see some gusty winds.

0: Entonces.
1: Got it. Brown County 23 and 390 Second Avenue, removing debris.

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1: Service, go ahead.
0: Sounds like tribal TDS and units west east of Eden reporting golf ball size. I'm getting some things on the vehicle. 10 and 437 is where I'm at currently. Quite a few high gusts I've noticed that I didn't have on 434th Avenue.
1: Copy that. And then you said that was golf ball size hail on your...
0: Denver, I'd assume Buffalo Lake area without stocking any of them at the moment.
1: Copy that, Dad. That's exactly what we need to know. Thank you.

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I don't see any structure damage. Definitely some trees down from wind. I'm en route to Amsden Lake. I got a report that the road isn't passable there. It knocked down a whole tree line.

0: 10-4, I'll head to the park.
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0: at the Hampton.
1: First and 414. I got blockage here. Both of these tree lines got ripped out. Road passable up to 414. I'm going to try to see if I can get a lane of traffic open.
0: I'm going to be switched over, going to go assist State County with some damage.
2: Your way.
0: Roger.
3: Over.

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There's big tree lines that are pushed onto the road. There is a lane of traffic open, and I'll be 97 here at Amson.

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1: Port 900.
2: I'm 23. And that's 397th and 134th Street, not 144.

rock and shove back what they dumped, and hopefully no one, well, I think there's another vehicle coming. I'll kind of block this spot off so they come over here.

0: attempting to locate some of their cattle at even more houses, which is just east down tree line of Scott Anderson's.
1: Well, we'll head on north here. If you get something to squeak at you, get something spotted, let me know. We'll come back. Won't take long.
2: Ten four, thanks. I'll before I get to the crest of this, sneak over and howl a bit and see if I get lucky. But appreciate it. We'll talk to you later.
1: Okay. Not dumping where they're supposed to, or?

0: Yeah, well, I guess it's probably hard for them to read your mind if they don't know where to go, but I'm sure once they get out there, they think any place is fair game to dump, so that's for them.
1: They ought to see the two big bright yellow machines working.

0: You want them to drive on that after you get done.
1: I'll let them have it. Just choke the tipping area down a little bit so they're not dumping next to the red pickup. But you can see this ridge right to the south of me between me and the pickup. Probably better keep them off of that. But yeah, let them drive on it. More traffic, more pack.
0: I'll just block kind of where it turns to the that shale or this ridge right where you just went. I'll just put a couple rolls there. The rest they can drive on.
2: Ten 4906.

0: 10-4, I'm going to head towards hell. No.
1: Go ahead.
2: Amgen is clear, has a ton of tree damage. I only saw one camper, and then both people have the camper. The camper was not damaged, so Amgen is clear, just tree damage.

0: and ask for available spotters to go out. I spoke to each fire chief there. They're expecting it. No siren needed at this time for that page. Tinta's got three spotters out right now, so you can send an additional page to them that any other spotters can really go out.
1: Three, four, four.
2: 1044-157 on US 31908.
3: Number.

0: Exit 16.
1: 78. Traffic is passable, and quite a bit of tree branches down. I'll be out of the vehicle, removing debris, continuing to join streets.

Mike. 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Well, I can get it. 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I'll send it to you with the number. It's a Case tractor filter number, so if you stop in Napa, they'll have to chase it. Unless they're going to come out and do the service on it, then they'll have it.

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0: Let's switch over to Miller. Is that the channel everybody's running on down there?

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1: 10-4, I'll switch to peer for now.
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0: like this wind has calmed down some already, huh? They put us in a high wind warning, but sure doesn't seem that way now.
1: Pick up around 11 o'clock again.

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1: 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On that road by the water tower, but just broom the road off and then track pack the shouldering.

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1: Send me another quote on the 50R containers. I'll make a copy of it when I get back in the office, but we don't want 102Y, do we?
2: What are ours? Are ours 96?
1: Yeah, 10-4. Ours are 96, I'm sure. We got the 102 wide, is that short green one. But they quoted me 102, but they were on 22 grand, but I don't think we want 102 wide. It kind of gets a pain to see.

0: Take four. 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

0: to you. Top of the hill, west of Eblen's clear. Looks like Eblen's just getting out of the rain now. To the north and east of Eblen.
1: Sounds good, 10-4.

0: wide. And if we go 102, we'll have a really hard time with our tarp.
1: Yep, 10-4.

0: that contact card for that Hutterite colony down by Yankton that builds containers, if you're interested.
1: Go ahead. We just got a call from Northwestern about a downed power crystal. Are you aware of that? Otherwise, I'll page out the units.
2: I have not heard anything.
1: 10-4. We'll get them paged out. It's going to be at 190 4th Avenue East in Bristol, across from there.
3: 10-4.

0: Like highway director had a loader pushing the road clear on 414 41st, so that should be done here shortly. I'll run over to Bristol if you want to come, you can too. I don't know what the power line is sitting on or anything, so try to lay eyes on it.
1: 10-4.

0: 49 gallons, 4582.
1: 42, tank 3, 49 gallons, 3582.

Okay, I'm just going to Webster heading to Andover. According to mayor over there, it didn't sound like the siren went off, so I'll be testing. I might have you actual send a radio signal once I'm there.

0: compactor out now.
1: You wanted to do to it, but I'm going to get the compactor out and start pushing. I got plenty of stuff to work with, so.
2: Right there. Yeah, sir. Let's check the fairgrounds.

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1: Hi.
0: The 1078. I'm not going to make it to Bristol. I had a cattle drive. We are going west on 141st. Yeah, helping with traffic for that.
1: 10-4.
2: 1-8-75, I'll head over to Bristol for you.
0: Thank you.

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0: 221 HP 75. Can I get the location of that power line in Bristol one more time, please?
1: For it was 190 East 4th Avenue, across the street from that.
0: 10-4, 190 East 4th.
1: 10-4.

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1: 10:44 at the 160 on US 21, 944.

1 HP 116. Majority of the debris has been removed. 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The superintendent's still 97.

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1: Bristol 5, scene cordoned off there in Northwestern, was just pulling up, back 10th.

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Appears to be a Wyoming disabled vet plate 289.

0: back. 2024 pickup registered to Trevor Campbell out of Glen Rock, Wyoming. Tomorrow. -16.
1: 10-4-T, email that to me. This rig's at the Amston boat ramp. I'm going to try to get a hold of it. Stuck in the water somewhere.
0: No more.

0: Go ahead.
1: Did you make it down by the boat ramp when you were here?
0: 10-4. There was a truck pulling a red boat that going to the boat launch. He hadn't launched yet when I was there. I'd have to go back on my video. It looks like a bigger dark Ford truck, I believe.
1: Yeah, 10-4. He's out on the water now. I was just making sure he wasn't out here before the storm.
0: 10-4, yeah. He was not out the storm. He had went out after, so he should be 10-4.
1: That's where, thanks.

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0: TripAdvising, we have a sign down 130th Street Northeast, North Dakota Street. We did get in contact with both county and Public Works. They're going to take care of it.
1: May report taken.
0: 10-4.
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1: 10-4.

Trump 1, can I have your response to 863 Department number 1? Female said she had a smoke alarm the other day and not having issues with the smoke alarm now, but she wants to make sure that it's 816 North Congress Street, Apartment number 1, will send law enforcement as well.

little bit down over the past few days. Perhaps what we were originally looking at as being mid to upper 90s with really high heat indices and for heat-related illnesses heading into this 4th of July holiday weekend. Maybe not so much now. Maybe a high is only in the mid low 90s and still, seeing heat indices getting into the

0: pictures, videos of damage, storm structure, anything that you want to pass tonight's, early this morning's event, you can drop them into our Slack channel in the nws.chat Slack, or feel free to email it to nws.aberdeen@noaa.gov, and we'll see it if it gets there. That's the briefing for today. Aberdeen weather clear.
1: Priority Horizon is going to be a boot top located at 9th and North Congress, 9th Avenue Northeast, North Congress, secondary boot top at Congress. However, you got to pull across 8th Avenue.
2: I agree, Jonathan.

Hi, I'm Deputy Marcus Smith from the Bryan County Sheriff's Office. I'm going to get ahold of Brenda Sunderman to find a question on our... This is his father, 5-6-7-1. Thank you.

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1: 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One motorcycle crash. The male driver in his 20s has a cut on his head. 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
0: Officer Quick, Rescue 2, Medic 1, you guys gotta cancel.

0: lights in the area. 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No.
1: 10-4, staging the area.
2: Have patient contact. Have the patient come up to us, or excuse me, officers come up to us.
0: 10-4, you have the patient. Where are you?
2: Inside the maintenance shed.

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1: Go on.
0: 218, just advising of a traffic offense. This is being multicast with Aberdeen IMT and PD. Started on East Highway 12 and 392nd Avenue going west into Aberdeen. It's going to be I believe a semi that was speeding. It seems to slow down as it was going by the Circle A, or by the Circle K airport. RP is willing to sign a complaint. Was heading west into Aberdeen.
1: 10-4, I'm up, but you had a call. You could just clear that out for me.
0: 10-4.
2: To wheelchairs, Arliss is writing at Aberdeen Dermatology.

0: license plate they gave back in the file. 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
1: Never.

0: one truck, I guess.
1: Yeah, that other container has a bunch of, that guy in the yellow shirt dumped, had a bunch of metal in it that they didn't tell him about, or they told him to dig out, and they never did, so now the driver's got to do it.
0: That person really had to worry about.

0: qualified multitasking with Aberdeen INT of a traffic offense, 386th Avenue, about 142nd Street. There was a vehicle, black in color, didn't know if it was a car, maybe a smaller van, heading south in the northbound lane.
1: I'll be in the Columbia area out of position.
0: 10-4.

0: 44th.
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0: I'm east of Aberdeen. Position for that call, but I'll start making my way over there in case something happens.
1: Thank you.

0: Elm Sea Falls.
1: There's a semi trailer that's been parked at that Aberdeen scale site, I guess, for at least a day, and it's broke down. But they're working on it now, but it's in a terrible spot. So I don't know if you guys want to set up south of Groton for a little bit, or they are working on it, like I said. So you could try it, but it's up for you guys right away.
0: Ten four, out west of Groton. We'll probably go down and work at other site.
1: Called the company and told them that they can't just park stuff there indefinitely. They got the message. It's at NTC, I think, out of Huron, but they are working on it now, so I don't know.
0: Ten four. By the time we get over, they'll have it fixed up and ready to get it out of there.
1: 10-4, take a look if they do get it up. Doubt if that made some spots of that new asphalt. I don't think it's loaded from what I saw, but let's make sure there's no damage.
0: 10-4, will do.

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0: And boy, Adam, Sam, Sam, Edward, Young. First name, Adam, Mary, Mary, Adam, Nora, Union, Edward, Lincoln. Date of birth, 09-12-81.
1: Three, Adam, 7, Sam,

0: All that fell by the grass on 7 southeast and south main.
1: Adam 17, sorry, the 20 was mobile. Can you 10-9 that again, please?
0: I'm out with the nail that fell to the floor on Southeast 17th Avenue and South Main.
1: Right. 10-4. 17th Avenue, Southeast, South Main.

0: 8761.
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From 1759. Go ahead. Name will be Charles Ocean William Adam Robert Tom. First name is Stephen, common spelling. Date of birth 3/2/82.

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0: 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Trailer doesn't have a plate on it.
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1: So, John Thomas Velian, middle name, Thomas Velian, date of birth 2006, 1030.

0: valid, Class D David, expires 2027, negative
1: 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And then it just depends on you ran that plate of that mess on the plate I just ran the vehicle.
0: 10-4.

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1: 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And I'm just going to put some notes of my CATCOM here.

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0: 10-4.

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0: Hello, Paul, please sit down. Multitasking a traffic offense on 281 30th Street. Southbound, there's a little white Ford SUV swerving all over the road. 3 Robert 0587. It was now just in that he swerved into the ditch and he's going past Storybook Land entrance, southbound 281.
1: BC3HP 116. I'll be en route. I'm about 6 miles south of Aberdeen.

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1: Ten four, just keep me updated, please.
0: And now on Washington Street.
2: Right.
1: Four.

0: That vehicle now is at in the alley, 210 North Lloyd Street, and it's a male in a green work vest, and he was getting out of the vehicle. It's a white house.
1: Yeah.
0: 210 North Lloyd in the alley.

0: on the traffic complaint, just advising the RO of that vehicle lives at 802 3rd Avenue Northeast. 802 3rd Avenue Northeast. He's suspended.
1: I'm driving out with that vehicle. Looks abandoned.

0: 16, go ahead.
1: Have deputies and PD out with that vehicle in the alley. 210 North Molloy.
0: 10-4, thank you.

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0: Vermicanin ER, Vermicanin. Fixed wing with patient report, Vermicanin ER patient report on digital.
1: This is McKenna, go ahead.
0: We are approximately 12 minutes out with a 46-year-old female coming from DeSmet, South Dakota today with chief complaint of hypotension. KI. She's currently resting comfortably on our cot with vitals as follows. I have sinus rhythm, heart rate of 8.5, last blood pressure 104 over 6.1. I have respirs of 16. Currently statting 94.94% on 4 liters nasal cannula. She is receiving norepi at 2 mics a minute, as well as another fluid bolus. Questions, orders, or disposition, please.

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0: 瓜。
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0: Getting multiple abandoned 911 from 356-46 155th Street. I repeat, 356-46 155th.

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0: 6th Avenue Southwest and South 15th Street with South Dakota Personalized. Mary Adam King, Ida Nora Ocean.
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1: Yeah.

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0: 10:60.

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1: Oh, you want to put it back now?
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1: All right.
0: And then we'll have to make room for the rollback and all that stuff, so I should be back by quitting time from going here.
1: Sounds good.

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0: You start an ISO call at 620 South Grand. I'll still be at this address, though.

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1: Coast of water 312, 3 miles to the east of Falcon.
2: 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If you can serve me a funeral escort for 426th Avenue 212.
0: Over. Thank you.

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1: Set for.

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0: 10-4.

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1: 10-4, are you en route?
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0: 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I might need you over at Sanford and Siemens.
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0: Stand for it.

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1: Hey Kyle, just make another windrow like you did last time.

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0: On Triple I yet? 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And also show me 97 at Sanford.

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1: 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Also be advised, Dolan EMT is en route.

0: 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It might be kind of wet over there. 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
1: 10-4.
0: Yeah, I'll bet it's pretty muddy over there. Just, yeah.

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1: Do you know your EPA to that construction site?
0: We're here.
2: I'll be 1042 for a little bit.

0: 10-4, I just got off the foreman. 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He's going to let the word out knowing. But...
1: 10-4.

0: Alright, and that's so.
1: And 4. 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

0: You really seen somebody exit around that way?
1: 10-4.
2: Already in HP 44, come.
1: Unit I have is on Highway 20, just west of 281, if the start en route.
2: Well, with a blue semi-tractor pulling heat trailer, there's no trailer plate.
3: See, kind of up here where it's real choppy. 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

0: 75. I told them your location, and their sergeant told us to stand by. At this point, I guess we don't need anybody yet.
1: 10-4. If they need something, I guess they'll let you know.

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1: 143 is going to be coming 10-8 for a signal 1 in Huron. You can get the details from 42.
0: 7-4. I'll just create a call and have it waiting for.
1: Yeah, you might call 42 and get. She don't even know where she's going, neither do I.
0: 10-4. That's 7th in Dakota. I'll let her know when she comes 10-8. Break 42 here on. Go ahead. Can you give me details on the signal on 7th and Dakota as far as one vehicle, two vehicle, minor, major?
2: Vehicle versus scooter. They did trauma code. There was neck and head trauma. Very big laceration to the head. 7th Street, Dakota South.

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1: Stop, turn over to FC-12A. You can clear me off the call, but put me on a CFS for the Aberdeen scale site, please.
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1: Down on it, and I'll get a crease in it.
2: Map near 174th and 430th. No concerning sounds.
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That's the Dolan Fire Department for a lift assist at 202 South Iowa 3 Street.

0: 52. On web line 2.
1: Ten six, we're out of position. One just came 10-8. 14 to wave north.
0: We have a traffic complaint. An older Ford Ford pickup heading 29. Possible signal 8.
1: Yeah, 551 gave it to the already earlier from Wilmot and South on our. No, cause we don't have any water tying units in position. Mine was 10-6 in Lake Norton, and we don't have any Glacial Lakes units. In position, they're way out of position.
0: All right, 10-4.
1: 10-4.

0: St. Peter's Church. I'm gonna walk it fine and see if I can spot Marty, maybe.
1: Temp 414-29.
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0: 10, 4, 14, 37. Get 5, 3, 6.
1: Are we 10, 8, 10, 10, 7, 8, 12, beyond? For a while now.
0: 10, 4. Oh, yeah, I forgot. You hit that deer.
1: Yeah, 10, 4.
0: 14, 38.

0: 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I'll be out of the St. Peter's Church. You can 22 the 23s.
1: Sure.

0: 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Can I have you respond to 202 Main Street in Frederick Area School for a general fire alarm? It's coming in as Zone 21, no description. Again, Frederick Fire, respond to 202 Main Street, Frederick.
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0: Frederick Fire, can you respond to 202 Main Street in Frederick, the Frederick Area School, for a general fire alarm? That is Zone 21, no description. 202 Main Street in Frederick. Frederick, this is your second page.
1: Reverse.

0: Frederick Fire, can I have a respond at 202 Main Street, Frederick? Just advising on an update. We got a call from Midwest Alarm, and there is an assistant, Julie, who should be on site. No fire, but she does need help resetting the alarm. 202 Main Street in Frederick. Frederick, this is your third page.
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1: Do you have any calls about the on 7th Avenue at Casey's Dollar General? The lights been and the bells have been going off for a while there. There's no trailer nearby that I can see.
0: Negative, I have not.
2: Route 78, that's been going off all day. This morning there was people actually working on it.
3: Female, she fell and stated that her head is hurting. 1902 North Coast Street, 209.

Yeah, we can run it again here. Just send some ammo, please. It's going to be a South Dakota 26 Robert 286.

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0: Mike to Bill. Prefer them out west, but they're already unloading. But yeah, too much stuff to blow around, but. Covered up with some dirt, just let them finish unloading. I'll get them, but in the future, try and get the bags out there, especially with the weather the way it is. Yep, no, anybody that's got bags in the future, I gotta let Rob know that too. Yeah, it's just, it's hard to cover them and they just, yeah, we get strong wind, they're airborne.
1: Wait. Yeah, I always. Out of the vehicle on 150th Street and 484th Avenue, 23.
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2: No, I got any more debris to pick up, just this tarp, and we'll throw in this one truck, and we're kind of wrapped up in the yard then.

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Heart and Keandria Dogskin.

0: Engine Rescue 3, please define the area of North Dakota Street and 30th Ave Northeast at the construction area. One of the construction crews hit a gas line. Energy has already been notified. Again, that's North Dakota Street and 30th Ave.
1: We got it.

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1: Rescue 3 Battalion 3, your course is higher into the area of 30th Avenue Northeast and north in front of 9-11 30th Avenue Northeast. That's the unknown hydrant.

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3: Good afternoon. We are in out from Parkston, South Dakota, approximately 10 minutes out from the helipad with an 80-year-old female with a chief complaint of a tension pneumonia. She is currently sitting at 2 liters nasal cannula. Vitals are as follows. Pulse of 92, blood pressure 131, respirs of 26 and 95 on the 2 liters. Any questions or dispositions?

0: come in on 29th, Chris. It's going to be there, not on 30th.
1: 29th, copy.
0: 10-4, wind direction is not good. Either it's blowing right into the house, it's

0: Missouri.
1: That was 12. Show me 10-8 for now.
0: Yeah,

0: Battalion, say Rescue 3, Rescue 2. Since you have a red top hydrant at 914 29th Northeast, and then a secondary red top at North Congress and 29th. Winds are out of the south at 14 miles per hour.
1: Number, thank you.

0: Intermedic 1, Milwaukee Avenue, Northeast and North Roosevelt Street, for a female in a red hooded sweatshirt seen laying on the sidewalk. No further information. Past PD has been routed as well. Again, that's the intersection of Milwaukee Avenue, Northeast and North Roosevelt Street.
1: Intermedic 1.

0: 182A, faccio.
1: Four. Medic three, you show us en route to that person down and take medic one off.
2: Call. Do we know what assisted living she works in?
0: I know she had said that they had called the assisted living. I don't know which one.
2: Okay, I'll stop out at the residence. Trying to make contact.
0: 10-4, just a 1078. Her spouse is currently at PLH for a stroke. Had negative contacts on cell phone, home phone, and work.
2: Yep, 10-4.
0: 10-4.
3: Stuart, I'm going to have you come in on that Camino Real side to get up above 30th Avenue. Winger, get through the houses. You can smell it about 30th Avenue and then on north from there. So if you can go over in that way and start working those, close windows, shut everything down, close doors and stuff. I think we can shelter in place with most of this. Wind's carrying it pretty good.
4: Yeah, come in from the north, come down to Annalingle Avenue area and clear houses. I also have Max that looks like command 2.
3: 10-4, same location. We can handle the 30th Avenue side with Rescue 3. I think the biggest thing is just getting people doors kind of lock up. And like I said, wind's carrying it pretty good.
4: Yeah, FM1, you copy.
5: 5657-7601.

You too. Command. Scott's on his way over there. He'll meet you and then he can kind of work along those houses.

0: You at 10-4, right behind you, rescue 2.5 and 1.
1: Yeah, 10-4, so I'm going to set command on 29th, and work off of 29th Avenue. Once you get here, I think you'll see just along the edge of the Dakota is kind of where the plume is straight in line with it. It's probably the first 3 or 4 houses in on every avenue after 29th that's actually getting the bulk of it.

0: And one will be safe with Rescue 2 on the 900 block of Greece.
1: 10-4, I'll just go ahead and have immediately Lieutenant Scott, you guys let me know what you want to do up there, or what we need to do, I guess.
0: 10-4.

0: Paramedic Gilbert, command.
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0: How are they coming on getting that shut off, Brooks?
1: They got the pipe exposed here in the next few minutes.
0: Your 10-4, just let me know when that's shut down, please.
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0: 31st and advise them of the situation. We're going to send an EC up to 32nd to check all that out. Battalion 4 said he went out there and you can smell it between the first and second house, and then it disappears.
1: Okay, 10-4. Like I said, I'll just remain here. Listen, I'm guessing the same thing. So I talked on 30th.

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You don't smell it once you're up. I get to stand pretty much in line within them first two houses along Dakota.

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1: All right, so
0: can I say it? 10-4-16-20.

0: Go ahead, 1K.
1: 97 in this alley. Did the RP say there was some men hanging out of them in the alley?
0: RP just stated that during previous repairs that they would just fill the alley in with sand, and then with this heavy rainfall this morning, it had washed it out to where there should be a big chunk of concrete that's kind of hard to notice until you're right up on it.

0: Go ahead.
1: The directions are either north or south.
0: South of her home, and her home is at 1023 West 3rd.
1: 10-4, thank you.
0: 10-4.

0: Got some big 8-inch pipes, like telephone poles, and some a bunch of other trash in here. You want him to dump anywhere special?
1: I have him, I guess, has he been here before? He can turn instead of go to the north and come around. I'll meet him at the bottom down there. He can dump down there.
0: Okay, so you want him to go around the north side?
1: And I'll meet him down there. Tell him to look for the compactor.
0: Okay.

0: hold off on clamping. They'd like the fire department to come up and put an expander plug in this broken pipe. Otherwise, they're going to lose about 150 homes. You can come do a face-to-face face-up if you want them, walking that way.
1: For I'll come figure out exactly what we're going to do then. Is he going to be right there by the pickup, or where is he at, Brooks?
0: Yeah, he's there in the white pickup.
1: Okay, 10-4, Brooks. I'll come down there and have a face-to-face with him, so...

0: 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What is done at door 3?
1: Go for it. Rescue 2, I'm going to have your position to 29th Avenue to assist with this procedure.
2: We're repositioning 29th.
1: We're FP1, Fire Command.
3: Go ahead, Fire Command.
1: Up on 32nd.
3: Yes, I am.
1: Can you just remain up there, just assist talking to the public and stuff if they have, till we get this capped off?
3: Sure. Thank you.

0: Good.
1: I'm at Rescue 3. You want me to drive it back that way, or?
0: Yeah, bring it. Pretty nice. We're going to have to pull off and reconnect off of it.
1: All right, I'll be there.
0: Yep.

0: Good, Rescue 2. Before we get there, do they have to go around? Do you need us to merge it?
1: Negative, Stuart. I think we changed the plan. I'm still going to have you come down. Just stage at the entrance the 29th when you come in. At 10-4, Rescue 3, I'm still going to have you come right down in here on 29th.

0: I just can't hear.
1: 10452, go ahead.
0: This proceeds a fire near 66 and 424th. We do have a controlled burn in that area. She did say it didn't look like anyone was around and was concerned regarding the wind. You want to go check it out, make sure everything's okay.
1: 10452. 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

0: on.
1: You can put me en route. 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
0: I have not. I'll give them a call back.

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0: first date, Congress and 29th.
1: Yeah, just remain there for just a little bit. We're getting closer to clamping here, so.
0: Do that.

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1: HP 75.
2: First,

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1: 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We're at Trentino over at Northwestern Energy. We're going to be clear and available all units.

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1: Go ahead.
0: I'll be out at 29 countryside estates for papers.

0: Meridian Rotor Wing, clear flight comm center. 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So, but then she disconnected.
1: Four. 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
1: 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No inbounds.
0: Copy, thank you.

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0: Okay, I'll be out at the Blue Room, Julia Bar for follow-up. You know, want some?
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0: Copy, he's landed at the airport.
1: And just for clarification, is Mike Kilo here at the Elite Hangar?
0: I do not know.
1: We saw a green helicopter. Is Alpha Victor over at six by the fixed wing?
0: Yes.
1: All right, copy. Thanks.

Attention APD, please. Sorry, attention BCSO, please respond to 39229 133rd Street, Dakota Fluid Power, for multiple burglary alarms, southeast motion detector. They have attempted to contact key holders, but they have not been able to. Again, that is 39229 133rd Street, Dakota Fluid Power.

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1: 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Which plate is correct?

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0: I'll be telling you, good evening.